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1: 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Written by Richie and David. The song is called Mistreated, this one.

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1: They certainly acting like they should don't stay.
0: You want me out? Hola, me llaman Romeo.